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Also, food trucks and live music from Henry Lee Summer, Brazil's own Henry Lee Summer, plus American Fools Band, which is a John Cougar Mellencamp tribute, and the Tommy Kelly Band. 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So highly recommend taking advantage of that. 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

0: for food and live music from Henry Lee Summer, American Fools Band, a John Cougar Mellencamp tribute, and the Tommy Kelly Band. 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